0: seen anything like this. This is history in the making, South Africa. A DHL helicopter and what looks like an Oracle Red Bull Racing F1 car. Could this be the sign fans have been waiting for? That F1 is coming back to Kyle Long.
1: I'll be trying to touch the whole game. What's your friend's name? Wait for me. Militant, man. I'm in house day.
2: Guys, Kyle Long. Kyle Long.
3: I've been waiting a long, long time to get a modern car on this track. Good to be back.
4: Remember, we're not supposed to be here, so keep it quick.
3: Oh, I'll be quick.
5: Here, you can't let VJ Trender. You can't let drive and funny ends on my Trender. She's. Focus, man. Yeah, what's up?

0: David, security is on to you.
1: Copy that.
2: And they have sunset warning.
0: Be advised, traffic at 12 o'clock.
3: Hello!
0: What's it like being back?
1: Fantastic. This is South Africa, baby. The drivers will love this circuit.
0: I reckon it's time to get out of there, DC.
1: What's the getaway plan? I need a distraction.
0: I'm sending in a probe.
1: We have a problem.
0: Back up en route.